0: I know it took out the 526, but I'm so sorry. Your unit number got cut off. Who was that?
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0: 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Priority 2, engine 63, allergies, 12919 Northeast Salmon Creek Avenue, map page 3125.
1: Okay, then we're checking out 526.
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0: 1620 copy clear. I'm going to have you take over 1615's call. It was another upgraded code 3 ALS request at 510 North Parkway Avenue. 1615, you can clear. I'm going to keep you in the area that you're in, near 36 for now, or 37.
1: Okay.

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1: 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I've got a pre-alert battleground, 10606 Northeast 187th Street.
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2: 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Thank you.
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187th Street in Battleground. Priority 4, engine 35, fall 10606, Northeast 187th Street. Priority 4, engine 35, fall 10606, Northeast 187th Street, map page 3209.

Priority 2, engine 91, medic 41, hemorrhage or laceration, 26502 Southeast 5th Street. Priority 2, engine 91, medic 41, hemorrhage or laceration, 26502 Southeast 5th Street, map page 2335.

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0: 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When you're ready, 3-4.
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1: Priority 2, engine 63, breathing problem, 2811 Northeast 139th Street, Unit 211. Priority 2, engine 63, breathing problem, 2811 Northeast 139th Street, Unit 211. Map page 3126.
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16-16. I've got a code 3 inner facility out of Rainier Springs, 2805 on 2129th Street. It was a private triage through AMR, 37 female, intoxicated, needs bed clearance to be admitted.

0: 1915 Los Angeles.
1: 1815 1818 disregard the trailer. This is going to go BLS. 1672 code 1 on the abdominal pain. 11400 for the 51st circle at the outpost.

0: concert.
1: Está bien, bien, thank you. Medic 311.
0: FedEx, can you ask this, please?
1: County Hospital, they're green.
0: Very well, thank you.

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0: 414, code 3 on the follow at 2401 Northwest 94th Street. At this moment, I don't see anything about requesting a second ambulance, but it does say possible two patients. I started 1617 that way a little early to try to help, but if you could let me know what you find out when you get there.
1: What's your name? So we will arrive when we get there.
0: Coming.
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0: Coming out the room. 557. Actually, I'm transporting down to Southwest, going to Tower 7. It's going to be a 48-year-old female seen for a UTI. Looks like a pressure ulcer on her right heel. And this is it for an 1800 pickup. Two workers passed out. One says they're an EMIC, the other we don't know about.
3: 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Will you add Squad 61 to this call, and then will you get us a second AMR ambulance as well?
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4: 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You can put us on the call at Lakeshore.
0: So then is that going to be a place to squad 61?
5: That's affirmative.
0: Athletic Club. But you're my closest. My other ambulance will be coming from Orchard.
3: This is a copy. We just sent it.
0: Everything is.

0: that address one more time?
1: Absolutely. It is 2401 Northwest 94th Street. This is at the Lakeshore Athletic Club. 1614 is almost on scene for the first patient, and I have no idea what the second patient is for. I don't see a lot of notes on the call.

0: 16 13, I have you clear at your 20. Also starting for 3.
1: Ghost Astros, that's traffic from 16 13.
0: Affirm, I have you cleared to starting for 3-2, please.

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2: 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I don't know if it's an accident. We're going to be out investigating.
1: Pulled over, unknown if it's an accident or not. 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
1: 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I'm going to have you head back to 55 Alpha for now. 1561, Destiny.

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0: This is going to be a minor motor vehicle accident. Two cars non-blocking. PD's not needed. It's not injury. We're going to be clearing.
1: Copy. Engine 23, copy, waved off. Engine 23, I'm going to send you up to 38, please. 16, 17, I'm going to have you head to 55 Alpha.

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1: 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Doesn't look like you guys were built. 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

0: 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You can stand down for now.
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1: 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Detail, please.

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1: 411, go ahead.
0: Yeah, we just talked to a bystander on scene, and they said that the patient got up and took off. They didn't want any medical help. So we're in ETL, you can clear whatever AMR unit you're flying with us.
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3: Thank you, 30 copy. Can I have you guys head back to 4-0, please?

0: Yes, good morning. Medic 1525, 25, cruiser here, in the 507.
1: Medic 1525, good morning. I stepped on the vehicle you're in. Could you repeat, please? Medic 1525, I copy 507. You guys are good to log in. Let me know when you're ready for a post. 1676, may I have a good start for 3-4?

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1925, I'm going to have you guys hit up 255 Alpha, please. Medic 15-14-14, I'm going to have you guys head over to Santa Creek and pick up one at Lipanoff before. 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

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That is 1615. I copy, you're available. My message is a start for a 36, please.

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Priority 5, engine 8, investigation assist, 1221 Southeast Ellsworth Road, unit R190, at Sterling Heights Apartment. Map page 2233. Priority 2, engine 61, Caesar, 7700 Northeast Highway 99, at Red Meyer. Priority 2, engine 61, Caesar, 7700 Northeast Highway 99, at Fred Meyer, map page 2110.

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Dave Dennis.

0: Ross.
1: Basically, let me do my apologies. I was taking pictures. Yeah, this is a bit of a draw. How about it?
0: Certainly, do you copy? Thank you.

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0: 1515, I'm going to put you out for your lunch. Looks like you're shocked in a good spot. You've got coverage there.
1: Certainly copy. Next we should.
0: I'm going to have you guys take over the code 3 fall, please. 816 Northeast 90 Circle, Medic 1530 30. I'm going to give you another 3 alert. 520 Northeast is on the app.

0: 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Priority 2, engine 1, breathing problems. 5220 Northeast Hazeldale Avenue, map page 2115.
1: Medic 1516-16 is slippery on the trauma, Northeast 76th Street, Northeast 91 out.
2: 16 out.
0: First Avenue, Priority 2, Engine 5, Traumatic Injury, Northeast 76th Street and Northeast 91st Avenue, Map Page 2208.

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1: 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Unknown problem. 2150 Northeast Ione Street at Doc Harris Tana School District Stadium. 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
1: Harris Tama School District Stadium. Priority 4, Medic 43, unknown problem, 2150 Northeast Ione Street, at Dot Harris Tama School District Stadium, map page 1302. Engine 6, burning complaint, 10320 Northeast 73rd Street, map page 2209.
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1: 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Priority 1, Engine 10, Psychiatric Abnormal Behavior Suicide Attempt, 16119 Southeast First Street, Unit B-48, at First Street Station. 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
4: Looking at the notes, I don't see threats of violence or anything like that, so we're going to be making contact unless you get any new info to update.
6: Yeah, no mention of threat to violence, and it wasn't split per police, so it should be confirmed.
7: Thanks, Matthew.
6: 1927.

8-6-3-7-8-6-7-8-8 over 273. Don't think I'm coming out of the easy. It's coming out of room Mary 4. Going to your website, 2875, going to be set at second floor. This is the VLA transport. Looks like patient is just only at a PCS, please.

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1: Quad 35, sick person, Northeast 132nd Avenue and Northeast 249th Street. Priority 5, Squad 35, sick person, Northeast 132nd Avenue and Northeast 249th Street. Map page 4226.
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0: Street, Engine 61, Squad 61, Battalion 61. Traffic accident, Northeast 78th Street and Northeast Hazeldale Avenue. Priority 3, Engine 61, Squad 61, Battalion 61. Traffic accident, Northeast 78th Street and Northeast Hazeldale Avenue. Map page 2103.
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3: 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How do you say that, please?
0: Two, engine 23, medic 21, unknown problem. 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

Priority 5, Engine 1, Mark Dust Fire, 900 I-5 southbound. At I-5 southbound, exit 1A to SR-14 eastbound. Priority 5, Engine 1, Mark Dust Fire, 900 I-5 southbound. At I-5 southbound, exit 1A to SR-14 eastbound. Map page 2127.

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1: 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We're going to be Turb 1, VSAT Southwest.
0: 3-1621, 3-1-1-1-1-1-1-1-1-1-1-1-1-1-1-1-1-1-1-1-1-1-1-1-1-1-1-1-1-1-1-1-1-1-1-1-1-1-1-1-1-1-1-1-1-1-1-1-1-1-1-1-1-1-1-1-1-1-1-1-1-1-1-1-1-1-1-1-1-1-1-1-1-1-1-1-1-1-1-1-1-1-1-1-1-1-1-1-1-1-1-1-1-1-1-1-1-1-1-1-1-1-1-1-1-1-1-1-1-1-1-1-1-1-1-1-1-1-1-1-1-1-1-1-1-1-1-1-1-1-1-1-1-1-1-1-1-1-1-1-1-1-1-1-1-1-1-1-1-1-1-1-1-1-1-1-1-1-1-1-1-1-1-1-1-1-1-1-1-1-1-1-1-1-1-1-1-1-1-1-1-1-1-1-1-1-1

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Priority 5, engine 42, battalion 41, residential fire alarm, 1600 Northwest Dearfern Street, map page 1308.

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0: O5 Esther Street, Unit 109. Priority 3, Truck 1, 6 person, 1405 Esther Street, Unit 109, Map Page 2127.

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1: Squad 51, go ahead.
0: Yeah, we're responding. When NPC is down.
1: 21.
2: Medic 16-20-20, let me know when you're stopped in a good spot. I'm going to get you out for your lunch. You have covers in the area.
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1: 51.
0: And this is my official route, please. 58.
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1: go ahead.
2: We arrived to a small tow media. We'll give the right sound. It's not showing. We'll be in the record gate.
1: I copy. You've arrived to a small to medium two-story house that's showing. You'll be investigating.

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3: 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We got nothing on the four gas monitor. That's worth taking.
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3: Ready 16-16-16 free alert, Northeast 20 Ave, Northeast 139th Street. 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
0: 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Priority 3, Squad 61, 6-person, 5220 Northeast Hazeldale Avenue, Unit 309A, Map Page 2115.

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1: Breathing problems. 15902 Northeast 82nd Street. Priority 2. Engine 4. Breathing problems. 15902 Northeast 82nd Street. Map page 2201.

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Priority 5, engine 61, carbon monoxide fire alarm, 2303 Northwest 69th Street. Priority 5, engine 61, carbon monoxide fire alarm, 2303 Northwest 69th Street.

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0: Victor, Adam Robert, Union, Lloyd Hyder, Adam M, First Antonio, Thomas Billing, Neil M, Martin, 2006-1222, that's my driver.
1: 603 on the fall, 16819 Northeast 593. 3630, I'm showing you all complete. I'm going to get the 4-5. 3621, I'm showing you lunch complete. You can approach at 58. 3622, I'm going to let him put it up for your lunch. You got coverage, guys.
0: Okay. 1623, destination.
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1: Northwest 124th Street. Priority 2, engine 62, breathing problem. 1911 Northwest 124th Street, map page 3128.

0: 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Priority 5, Squad 61. Unknown outside fire situation. 816 Northeast 98th Circle. 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
1: 1625,
0: squad 31. I'm over 31. And then I'm here. Copy. Copy. Copy. Copy. Copy. Copy. Copy. Copy. Copy. Copy. Copy. Copy. Copy. Copy. Copy. Copy. 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

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I'm gonna have you guys use the code 16 person, please. 12100 Northeast 113 Street. 8-16-76, I'm gonna have you respond to the code 16 person. 17171 Southeast 22 Drive.

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0: 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Can you set us available so we can log back into our CAD?
1: 8-1674, unfortunately I cannot. I'll show you responding to this call though. It's 4-860-60-year-old male. His problem is he's sick. Looks like the doctor's office wants him to come in due to lab results.
0: 74 copies.

0: 121,
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1: Yeah, he had a little warming fire from earlier today. I was still smoking 3 quarts of water on it. Putting it out, so we're in the clear.
0: Copy that, 21-23.

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0: We're going to clear Route 51. We'll be unit on scene, but clear the option.
1: Copy that. Officer 5351, clear 2122.

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1: 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Seizure, 2005 Northeast 181st Avenue. 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

0: 16-17-17, but disregard make 21, send dispatch to that call. I'm going to be for 3-4 now. Please. 18-75, I have you clear. I'm going to get the gun to 3-6. 16-23, I've got you a clear to 20 minutes. 5-8, 19-20, I've got you a clear to 20 minutes. 3-6.
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0: 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Driver appears intoxicated, has been staggering in the parking lot, bumped into a pool.
1: Yeah.
0: It was in charge of the last 10 minutes.
2: Lane behind the casino.
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Priority 5, engine 61, spark dust fire, 7909 Northeast 6th Avenue, at Wendy's. Priority 5, engine 61, spark dust fire, 7909 Northeast 6th Avenue, at Wendy's. Map page 2103.

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2: Priority 3, engine 7, psychiatric 8711 Northeast 36th Avenue. Priority 3, engine 7, psychiatric 8711 Northeast 36th Avenue, map page 2101.

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0: 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They're on some priority calls. It was split for them just based off that the patient may not be cooperative.
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1: 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Priority 1, Engine 2, chest pain, 1800 Merton Street, Unit 109, at Forest Glen Apartment. 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
2: 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Priority 5, Engine 6. Public assist, 1221 Northeast 102nd Avenue. Map page 2228.
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1: Priority 6, Medic 41, sick person, 1835 Southeast 7th Avenue, Unit 3. Priority 6, Medic 41, sick person, 1835 Southeast 7th Avenue, Unit 3. Engine 23, unknown outside fire situation, 4509 Northwest 324th Street. Priority 5, engine 23, unknown outside fire situation, 4509 Northwest 324th Street, map page 4105.
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1: 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Priority 2, engine 61, diabetic, 405 Northeast 85th Street, at Continental Condominium. Priority 2, engine 61, diabetic, 405 Northeast 85th Street, at Continental Condominium, map page 2103.
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You did 15-15. I just did that a service for you. It's just have a good night. 18-18, 18-18, I've got to make clear through 20 minutes. Can I have you head to 3-4, please?

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0: Can you dispatch DCSO or State Patrol to I-5 southbound? Fairgrounds, there's an early 2000s Pathfinder with no headlights, hazards on, and they are swerving all over the road.
1: Copy, I'll let Steve know. Thank you.
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0: Street, you had?
1: Attendant burn, homeowner will extinguish, engine 23 will be clear.
0: 22

0: 者是你夫人买的。
1: Yeah, there's multiple units in 405.
0: Yeah, I'll try calling the RP back, see if they can narrow it down. In the area, 2205. Based off the history with them, it looks like it should be unit I as in Ida in the 405 building.
1: Copy, thank you.
2: Yeah. So it's a Pathfinder that's the DUI suspect vehicle?
0: Right.
2: For 1624?
1: The gate code should be in the supplemental info, and then turn left once you enter the complex. You'll see engine 61.
2: Right here.

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2: Negative. 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

0: Mary Adam X-Ray, second half. Mary Adam Tom Edward Williams. First, Max. Second half is Matthew. And then Mary Adam Tom Edward Wynn. 2010-04-01.
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Medic 1619, I'm going to have you guys head down to 5-8. 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

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Inside gas smell, 842 Northwest 178th Way. Priority 2, Engine 25, Engine 63, Battalion 61. Inside gas smell, 842 Northwest 178th Way. Map page 3115.

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0: 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Priority 5, engine 5, mark just fire, 7801 Northeast St. John's Road, map page 2101.
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Government Avenue, Silver Lexus, RX-350, Oregon, 807, Charles David Robert, slow rate line travel. 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

0: 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You can handle it, you can cancel all our other units, respond with us.
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1: 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Thank you.

0: 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The Canadian code was down a tree.
1: Six Northeast 50th Avenue, map page 3136.

Priority 5, Engine 42, Engine 41, Battalion 41, Commercial Fire Alarm, 2623 Northwest Sierra Street, at Dorothy Fox Elementary School. Priority 5, Engine 42, Engine 41, Battalion 41, Commercial Fire Alarm, 2623 Northwest Sierra Street, at Dorothy Fox Elementary School, map page 1303.

0: Battalion 41, go ahead.
1: 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There is somebody in the office on premises. We're making contact and investigating.
0: Copy, arrived to the elementary school. Nothing showing. Someone's in the office. They'll be investigating. Let me know if you need cameras, please.
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0: 35 and 34.
1: Blasting it, could you go again?
0: Could I get the status of hospital?
1: Unit, requesting. 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

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County tracking subject, PC for obstruction, being an assault. Just east of the G Creek rest area, northbound.

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0: 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You've got ALS coverage in the area.
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0: 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Priority 2, engine 61, hemorrhage or laceration, 708 Northeast 78th Street, unit 135, map page 2103.

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1: Thank you, I hope you're clear. You're clear.
2: I'm going to have a super clear. Going back to Randall's. I'm going to be 41. Let me know if you need anything.

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1: 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Green across the board.
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0: 24. I have you there at your 20 minutes from the hospital. Post 58, please.
1: Sorry,
0: 66 copy. I need you guys to head up to Santa Creek to pick up a BLS that's been holding, going over a Kaiser West side, coming out of the ED. Let me know if you guys need them.

FM and Jupiter. South 2514, no helmets on. I think electric bikes, and they're losing me. I'm not for sure.

0: They can't do a Vancouver DUI application. Oregon 204, Curry Future Tom, Eagles, going ping ponging back and forth in the lane, nearly went the wrong way, or in the wrong lane of travel, right there at the on ramp from South 5 to East Highway 2, and still ping ponging in lane 2.
1: Do I have vehicle description?
0: Newer pickup truck, I believe a Dodge.

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0: En route. 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
0: Still, he's down, Malta 4, and he's in lane 1.

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0: Priority 5, engine 42, battalion 41, residential fire alarm, 1600 Northwest Deerfern Street. Priority 5, engine 42, battalion 41, residential fire alarm, 1600 Northwest Deerfern Street. Map page 1308.
1: Southbound 7 Second Ave, crossing 190.

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1: RT2, engine 7, breathing problems. 10904 Northeast 61st Avenue. Priority 2, engine 7, breathing problems. 10904 Northeast 61st Avenue, map page 3231.

0: south, you know, on 72nd and 179th now.
1: Right, southbound on 72nd, passing 179th, past you.
0: North.

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1: Welcome, this is going on 199 for 14, showing you second.

0: still southbound, crossing 151st Street.
1: Southbound, still passing 151st, 2356.
2: Why you still have this coverage for you?
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2: 51.

goodness. Northbound 10th Ave, north of 179th Street, 4927, Queen, Nora Edwards. Can you start reading that routine?

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1: 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Northeast 38th Street and Northeast 42nd Street. 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Engine 91. Automated crash alert. Northeast 38th Street and Northeast 42nd Street. Map page 2314.

Priority 2, Squad 91, Medic 41, Diabetic, 3510 Northeast Everett Street, at Lakeside Store. Priority 2, Squad 91, Medic 41, Diabetic, 3510 Northeast Everett Street, at Lakeside Store. 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

0: returning from 39th Street onto Keys and Paul Street, but traffic in King 04, reception.
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0: 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At 1624, this is going to be code 3 chest pain. 1000 Southeast 160 out.
1: In 62, unknown outside fire situation. Northwest 128th Circle and Northwest 36th Avenue. Priority 5, engine 62, unknown outside fire situation. Northwest 128th Circle and Northwest 36th Avenue. 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

0: 1623, and I can take that down to 1619, 36.
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0: I went ahead and gave them an updated ETA because I knew you guys were coming back. 1641 called me and let me know. It's coming out of the ED there, room 27, going down to legacy and manual, room 21, the neurotrauma unit. 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

0: 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Priority 2, engine 62, grass or brush fire, Northwest 36th Avenue and Northwest 126th Street. Response channel, Ops 51, map page 3129.
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3: 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We're not gonna go check this out. We were just there. The citizen standing there with a shovel. Watching this dumpster burn. 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

Priority 2, Squad 104, Engine 103, Medic 52, breathing problem, 8217 Northeast Cedar Creek Road. Priority 2, Squad 104, Engine 103, Medic 52, breathing problem, 8217 Northeast Cedar Creek Road, Max Pace 5208.

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1: Breathing problem, 15700 Northeast 13th Way. Priority 2, engine 10, breathing problem, 15700 Northeast 13th Way. Map page 2225.

Big Valley Hospital. I have one custody for DUI also. Quigley County will be out with the passenger of the vehicle and the vehicle and trying to figure out what to do with that.

0: 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Priority 2, engine 91, engine 42, engine 9, engine 4, tender 91, tender 93, tender 4, battalion 91, outbuilding fire, 26317 Northeast 34th Street. Response channel, Ops 51. Map page
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0: 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Priority 2, Battalion 2, Outbuilding Fire, 26317 Northeast 34th Street. Response Channel, Ops 51, Map Page 2323.
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0: Yeah, the pedestrian was walking in the middle of the street, 39th over I-5. Black female, long hair, big white purse.
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2: Priority 2, Medic 41, outbuilding fire, 26317 Northeast 34th Street. Priority 2, Medic 41, outbuilding fire, 26317 Northeast 34th Street. Response channel, Ops 51, map page 2323.

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0: 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Priority 2, engine 41, medic 43, overdose, 1107 Northwest 8th Avenue, map page 1310.
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0: 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Unconscious or fainting episode 2811 Northeast 139th Street. 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
2: Medic 16-18-19, do we disregard? Medic 21-7-5-5-5-5-5-5-5-5-5-5-5-5-5-5-5-5-5-5-5-5-5-5-5-5-5-5-5-5-5-5-5-5-5-5-5-5-5-5-5-5-5-5-5-5-5-5-5-5-5-5-5-5-5-5-5-5-5-5-5-5-5-5-5-5-5-5-5-5-5-5-5-5-5-5-5-5-5-5-5-5-5-5-5-5-5-5-5-5-5-5-5-5-5-5-5-5-5-5-5-5-5-5-5-5-5-5-5-5-5-5-5-5-5-5-5-5-5-5-5-5-5-5-5-5-5-5-5-5-5-5-5-5-5-5-5-5-5-5-5-5-5-5-5-5-5-5-5-5-5-5-5-5-5-5-5-5-5-5-5-5-5-5-5-5-5-5-5-5-5-5-5-5-5-5-5-5-5-5-5-5-5-5-

0: from the 8th off ramp from East 500 to St. John's, and then pass out behind the wheel at the top of the ramp. Clear and route.
1: Okay. Okay, not as well. So he says you might have to ring the doorbell to wake up parents.
2: Hey, 21, we copy that. Were you able to get contact with Medic 43? Medic 43 copies. Medic 43, Frank 21, we're going foot one to this. 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
1: Go ahead.
3: I'm just confirming that we're going to dispatch to 310 4th Street. And I'm just confirming that this is a priority one, inappropriate transport for May 21.

0: I believe so, unless Meg 21 is requesting you guys to respond.
1: Engine 20 copies that. They are not. We just woke up with the pre-alerts, and I have not seen a Party 1 interstellar transport before, so I just double-checked and make sure that was correct.

0: Yeah, you guys just tell us what you need. Yeah, those are pretty rare.
1: Cover that. I was just checking. I just wanted to know if that's service.

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1: Go ahead.
2: This is an incorrect address. We're here with the homeowner. She says she moved here alone. We're trying to check the address with the dispatch address.
3: Okay, I'm checking.
1: Cross his eyes, friend.

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0: And I see something that might be it. I will go check. When it's not 11:07.
1: Okay, I'll keep working on it.
2: Left or the right townhouse? 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
1: She did not specify. It says a white colored townhouse on the side with two metal garden beds.
2: Engine 41, we copy.

0: Thanks for seeing me, Adrian. 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Do you want me to send you a second close to the ambulance, or do you want to advise?
1: Close, obviously.
0: Okay, thank you.
2: Her dog is barking, and she can hear you outside.
3: Sorry,
4: Tom, I
1: didn't tell you what we made contact.
4: Hey, Mark, just waiting.
1: One, two, and seven.
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2: One, unconscious or fainting episode. SR 500, eastbound, exit 2, street J-O-H-N-S, and St. John's Boulevard. Priority 1, engine 1, truck 1. Unconscious or fainting episode. SR 500, eastbound, exit 2, street J-O-H-N-S, and St. John's Boulevard. Map page 2123.

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0: 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Priority 5, Truck 5, Commercial Fire Alarm, 7920 Northeast St. John's Road at RCS Construction. Map page 2101.
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0: 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Who's Mika calling to?
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1: Northeast 119th Street. Priority 3, engine 7. Abdominal pain, 9710 Northeast 119th Street. Map page
2: 3228.
0: 1623, go 1 degree. 1623, go 1, stay on the creek. 2 kisses.

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2: We will make contact with the responsible.
3: You can call him back and just double check.
0: Yeah, could you do that, please?
1: Yeah.
2: Julie, please.

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2: That is 8.2348825, but, 4.5.

0: for drivers out of California. Edward Zero, middle, or correction, first Eduardo. Edward David Union, Adam Robert David, motion, new middle. 2004-0706, Glenn Young, 949-0010. And check Oregon as well. I don't have an OLN for that.
1: Okay,
0: text
1: 1-0-0-2.
0: Sentry, please.
1: Okay, text 1-0-0-3.

0: and Gonzalez out of California, withdrawn pending PDPS clearance. Out of Oregon, same subject, suspended driving on a trip.
1: Can you send me the OLN for Oregon? Or correction, the...
0: 361-204.

0: Turn 5 left, Veracruz.
1: Turn 5, go ahead.
0: I finally got back through to the alarm company. Apparently the RP was on standby waiting to hear if we found anything. Is there any update I can give?
1: Yeah, there was nothing that we found there. There is an access issue. They do need to switch out their key in their Knox box to access the building, but we looked through the windows, we saw nothing. So I just wanted to make contact with them, let them know they need to switch out that key in their box.
0: Okay, so I will forward that to the alarm company then, Feldman. Thank you.

0: Hey, crew is here, and we are in the 525.
1: Hey, 1526. 2 6 in the 525. Good morning. Let me know if you guys are ready for a post. You're good to log in.

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Priority 4, Squad 61. Unknown problem. 10400 Northeast Seth Road, Unit 12, at Trail Creek Apartments. Priority 4, Squad 61. Unknown problem. 10400 Northeast Seth Road, Unit 12, at Trail Creek Apartments. Map page 3135.

0: You want to stage for this, it was also split for county. They're arriving now. Trying to verify there's a problem or not.
1: I'm 26, I'm headed to 3:15.

Vancouver 361 status. Vancouver 324. Vancouver Patrol's pedestrian. Last seen West 500, approximately mile post 15. Repeat advice, white male, approximately 13 years old, with small build, white shirt. Knocked on RP's door, said phone died and asked for water and directions to unknown location and left westbound towards elementary school.

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1: Priority 4, Squad 5, unknown problem, 3333 Northeast 66th Avenue, Unit 419. Priority 4, Squad 5, unknown problem, 3333 Northeast 66th Avenue, Unit 419, map page 2219.

0: of your life now in the direction on 500 from southbound 205. They're great toward the RAV 4, Boy Tom Union 7819. RP advised local driver on phone. And driver advised should not be driving, has a history of driving under the influence.
1: I'm sorry, do you have a play with that?
0: Right, Boy Tom Union 7819.

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0: 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Is there a code to get into this place?
1: Squad 5 on Fairfax. 1626, let me look through premise entry and see what I can find real quick. 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

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I'm not going to plate. 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

0: 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Engine 91. Engine 91 is leaving the scene. Fire marshal is remaining. 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

0: 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I'm going to have to put you on a separate fire marshal call to get the right case number, and then I'll put you back on this one.
1: Copy, thank you.
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1: Good morning in the 524. 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

0: 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I believe that's going to be incorrect, though. Or does that sound right to you?
1: No, 64 sounds correct.
0: Okay, very good. I'll put you back on the original.

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I had an issue the first time. So use 63, I'll know that you're...

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0: 3-16-0, 2 free alert, 1121 Southeast 6th Street. 3-16-0-5, do we have a crew?
1: 5-0-5, affirmative, we have a crew. All crews are in, checking out the 516.
0: 3-16-0-5, good morning in the 516. Let me know when you're ready for a post. You guys are good to log in.

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1: Southeast 6th Street. Priority 2, Squad 35, choking. 1121 Southeast 6th Street, map page 3202.
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0: 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They're reporting they didn't call 911.
1: Okay, we still have them on the line. I'll verify standby.
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0: 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And 6002, can you copy this? 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

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Priority 2, engine 42, medic 42, fall 2342, Northwest Lagamas Drive. Map page 2334.

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0: 26-2600, can reach there for you. 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

0: Howard Rose, our hope, and on behalf of the disabled, just north where the deer was. For George Adam, 0081.
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9608, we need to a radio check. We're starting your shift now. It was an LVT going up to Centralia. Station is ready out of ER 63 at Peace Hill Southwest. They are going to be going up to 3510 Steelhammer Lane. It's going to be for a 59-year-old male going by secure transport. He is on an IPA hold for psychosis, and he will need a PPS form.

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0: Hudson 5, check on that vehicle past 20. 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Hudson 5, check on that vehicle past 20. 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
1: Hey, copy, I got you in the 519. You're good to log in if you have MBC, and just let me know when you're ready for your standby.
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0: 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Priority 4, Squad 5. 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
2: Good.
1: We're in the area attempting to locate. Was the RP still close by to the vehicle? Because it doesn't appear to be at the dispatch location.
2: Let me check with the call taker if it was just somebody driving by or not. Stand by a second.

9271. Actually, this is going to be a little buggy. You're going to change just a minute. 86171, 71, I'm going to have to take on a smoke group, 156%, 7514, 1913,000. Right, 1609, I am at 36 Salmon Creek. I have one that's been home for quite a while. Coming out of the hospital, ED 16. 1609-year-old male seems for an elevated platelet count. Looks like he has some stroke deficits. Needs a PCS form and he's going to emergency ASH at 12100 Northeast 113.

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0: 1605, call Tampico 3CVA, 2000 Northeast, 94th Court, medic 1626, bus traffic down to 58.
1: Two, engine six, stroke, 2000, Northeast 94th Court, map page 2221.

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1: 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Seven and three, 7:42.

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1: 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That's 34.

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0: watching. I think it was 16.6 that had traffic, but I only caught about half of that.
1: Medic 16.06 transporting. 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
1: And number 1601 clear for you now at Arbor Road, 9501 or 8805. Number 1604, I'm going to bring you down to 34.
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1: 1611, good morning. I got you in the class. Come on. Six 26 Cree alert at 11515 Northeast 49th Street, Park 1602. Start making your way south for me, please. I know you're way up there, but angels by weight.
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0: Medic 1626, your call is code 3 for a headache at 11515 Northeast 49th Street.
1: Northeast 49th Street, Unit HH202. Priority 2, Engine 6, headache 11515 Northeast 49th Street, Unit HH202, map page 2215.

0: 26.
1: Good.
0: Yeah, we made entry and confirmed there's no fire here. There's no problem on the alarm system here either. So we're going to go ahead and clear.
2: Thank you, Angel. Angel.
3: I copy that. 15 level 33 and 15 years of computerism is out to 45,000 to 5,000 to 5,000.

Card Deer, non-injury collision, West 14, milepost 146. Driver has AAA en route, unknown ETA. Driver will self-file. Deer is deceased on the westbound shoulder.

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0: Six.

Medic 1609, I am going to start you on as code 1 back pain. I do not have VLS available. 12915, Northeast 76th Street.

6 8 8 20 6 8 8 20 6 8 8 20 6 8 8 20 6 8 8 20 6 8 8 20 6 8 8 20 6 8 8 20 6 8 8 20 6 8 8 20 6 8 8 20 6 8 8 20 6 8 8 20 6 8 8 20 6 8 8 20 6 8 8 20 6 8 8 20 6 8 8 20 6 8 8 20 6 8 8 20 6 8 8 20 6 8 8 20 6 8 8 20 6 8 8 20 6 8 8 20 6 8 8 20 6 8 8 20 6 8 8 20 6 8 8 20 6 8 8 20 6 8 8 20 6 8 8 20 6 8 8 20 6 8 8 20 6 8 8 20 6 8 8 20 6 8 8 20 6 8 8 20 6 8 8 20 6 8 8 20 6 8 8 20 6 8 8 20 6 8 8 20 6 8 8 20 6 8 8 20 6 8 8 20 6 8 8 20 6

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Priority 3, engine 91, medic 41, 29117 Northeast Riley Road. Map page 2324. 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

0: 好，先发。
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0: I'll be in the 5th, you should be in the 5th. Dispatch 1607, we're clear, fire got a refusal. 1607, copy. 1607, I'm going to start you up for 38.
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0: 201, it looks like you can actually stand down off this call. It's going to go BLS. We'll head you over to post 34 instead. And 816-783, once you log in, I'm going to start you for this call. It's a Kirkland Bad Team, Vintage Park Apartments, 9001 Northeast 54th Street.
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0: 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Thank you.

0: Right now, we are here, Zimmer. Do you think you're late? Morgan 760, we're going to do the event. All right. And it's in the middle lane right now. I'm going to keep going. Cars have been passing. I'm going to try to get it in front of
1: him. Turn 9390.
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1: Accident, East 12th Street and Broadway Street. Priority 3, engine 2. Traffic accident, East 12th Street and Broadway Street. Map page 2127.
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1: 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Can you have this call with engine 2 on Fulton Broadway?
2: We have one caller saying it's not injury, but we also had another caller say that there's 3 kids and a pregnant female that should be checked out.
3: Sure,

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One's going to be on 82nd at Glenwood. The other's going to be on 4th Plain. I'll let you know which one codes or which one has the higher priority.

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0: 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Priority 1, engine 1, diabetic, 3101 East 4th Plain Boulevard, unit 207, map page 2124.
1: You just about 10 seconds earlier than your 20. I am level 0 with a pre-wave bomb with place on 82nd. I'll let you know when it codes.

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1: Priority 2, engine 5, seizure, 5500 Northeast 82nd Avenue, at Glenwood Place Senior Living Assisted Living. 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

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Priority 2, engine 6, breathing problems, 10304 Northeast Covington Road, map page 2209.

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2: Yes, I can request one. AMR is level 0 right now with a Delta call pending.
0: Sure, thanks.

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1: 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I am administered the second code 3 ambulance to an MVA 130 on Sea Pool at East 12th Street in Broadway.

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1: 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It'll be 1030 for Northeast.
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0: 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Priority 2, Engine 3, Caesar, 2900 East 16th Street, Unit 102, Map Page 2125.
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3: 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I'm on the stop list 500. 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
0: You're supposed to be at destination, but... 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

0: 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It looks like you guys are responding to the call that we just cleared. AMR is on scene. They're transporting the patient.
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0: 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Priority 3, Truck 63, Fall 1003, Northwest 139th Street, Unit 2. 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
1: Oh,

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1: We're both here. We're in 596, that's what it's like.
0: 1613, good morning. This is me for the 596.
1: Yes, we're.
0: Correct, 1613, we're good for that login.

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0: And 1613, you'll be headed out around 03, enter facility 2005 West Main Street.
1: 2016, true. 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
2: 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Squad 5. Unknown problem. 9100 Northeast 81st Loop. Priority 2. Squad 5. Unknown problem. 9100 Northeast 81st Loop. Map page 2205.
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6 6 6 6 6 6 6 6 6 6 6 6 6 6 6 6 6 6 6 6 6 6 6 6 6 6 6 6 6 6 6 6 6 6 6 6 6 6 6 6 6 6 6 6 6 6 6 6 6 6 6 6 6 6 6 6 6 6 6 6 6 6 6 6 6 6 6 6 6 6 6 6 6 6 6 6 6 6 6 6 6 6 6 6 6 6 6 6 6 6 6 6 6 6 6 6 6 6 6 6 6 6 6 6 6 6 6 6 6 6 6 6 6 6 6 6 6 6 6 6 6 6 6 6 6 6 6 6 6 6 6 6 6 6 6 6 6 6 6 6 6 6 6 6 6 6 6 6 6 6 6 6 6 6 6 6 6 6 6 6 6 6 6 6 6 6 6 6 6 6 6 6 6 6 6 6 6 6 6 6 6 6 6 6 6 6 6 6 6

0: 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We're available.
1: Greetings, little puppy. 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I got you clear. Let's go ahead and head you to post 36. Medic 1613-14, I am going to head you to an ALS, wait and return. Pickup is just about 10 minutes. It's going to be out of that home at 7029 Northeast Fairway Ave for a 29-year-old male. Needs a G-tube replacement. 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It's going to be going to 1130 Northwest 22nd Avenue. 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
1: 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I'd like to clear post 36 for me, please. 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
0: 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We tried to call the RP's phone number as well and didn't get an answer, so we are going to clear.
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0: 16-6, I lied. Hang tight for just a second. I'm going to wait to see how this call codes out. 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
1: 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Priority 2, engine 62, heart problem, 11920 Northwest 35th Avenue, map page 3129.
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Priority 4, engine 91, medic 41, fall 32509 Northeast Dial Road, map page 2408.

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0: 0-5, copy destination, medic, or 8-1673, 7 p.m. and assert you for a pickup up in battle ground to get someone to dialysis. It'll be out of Brookfield, Clifton, North Parkway Ave, room 310. Going to Fresenius, also in battleground, 3921 Southwest 13th Avenue. It's a 64-year-old female. Looks like we won't need to worry about the PCS form. That's something we'll get on the return ride, which is scheduled for later.
1: 73, got you responding.
0: 73, I got you responding. Thank you. And medic 16-11, 1-1, trailer for you at 2620 East 13th Street.
1: 11, good.
0: And 16-11, it looks like you may actually be able to stand down on that. I'll let you know.

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Priority 5, engine 61, truck 63, battalion 61, fire investigation, 7720 Northeast Highway 99. Priority 5, engine 61, truck 63, battalion 61, fire investigation, 7720 Northeast Highway 99, map page 2110.

0: 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I'm going to head you down to 30.
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86 24 message for hospice picked up out of a private address going to Ray Hickey. Patient is ready now out of 8105 Northeast 25th Ave. The 50-year-old female with bladder cancer. This is filling the hospice, so no PCS is

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0: money I need to grab, or have you grab, a ready now discharge out of Salmon Creek, just going down the road to Salmon Creek. Patient's ready out of ED 19, 79-year-old male, just needs a PCS. Tony, I got you marked on scene. 16-6, you're called the code 3 breathing problem at 4512 Northeast 102nd Street.
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4: 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Priority 4, engine 22, fall 14517, northeast 301st circle. Map page 4211. Priority 4, engine 9, unknown problem, 17401, southeast 39th Street, unit 83, at Vista Del Rio. Priority 4, engine 9, unknown problem, 17401, southeast 39th Street, unit 83, at Vista Del Rio, map page 1306.
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1: Senses or fainting episode, 1012 Northwest 43rd Avenue. Priority 2, engine 41, medic 43. Unconscious or fainting episode, 1012 Northwest 43rd Avenue, map page 2334.
2: Medic 41.
1: 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Priority 1, engine 10, truck 10, cardiac or respiratory arrest, 2805 Northeast 180th Avenue, map page 2319.

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1: When I go there, I just want to confirm you were clear of the call. Did I hear that right?
0: Well, we're clear. This is my patient.
1: 1609, copy. Thank you. Let's push you 36.

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0: Medic 1605 Prelude at the Quarry, 415 Southeast 177th Avenue. Medic 1609 left the Vergita Post 58. And Medic 1601, you're called the code 3 unconscious, 2309 Northeast 157th Street.
1: Sure, hi. 1601, responding.
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2: 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Priority 2, Engine 9. 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
1: 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Medic 1615-15, I need to start you code 3 for Cowlitz County Mutual Aid Request. 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
1: I'll swap it to you. If you take the Lewis River Road exit there, you guys are going to have the better access. 15, you can stand down.
0: Just the address.
1: Yep, 16-0, I just swapped that over to you. It's going to be 716 Davis Peak Road, code 3 for trauma, and 15, I'll have your mailing where you're at for now.
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1: RT 3, Squad 61, fall 7700 Northeast Highway 99, at Fred Meyer. Priority 3, Squad 61, fall 7700 Northeast Highway 99, at Fred Meyer. Map page 2110.
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0: 1671, sorry, I need to use you for another BLS discharge out of Salmon Creek. Coming out of med surge, room 541, going to 14609 Southeast 20th Street. 31-year-old male, seen for an ignited brain injury. But they are requesting a 12 o'clock pickup, but nothing extra during transport.
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0: 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We'll be clearing the call at Palm Beach 10. 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

0: 6, go ahead, 6, you address 7.
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2: 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1626, 1626, 1626, 1626, 1626, 1626, 1626, 1626, 1626, 1626, 1626, 1626, 1626, 1626, 1626, 1626, 1626, 1626, 1626, 1626, 1626, 1626, 1626, 1626, 1626, 1626, 1626, 1626, 1626, 1626, 1626, 1626, 1626, 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

screen, but it is still active. It is still code 1. And there you go, should be good.

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1: 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Can we get a response to this time? Code last night.

我们这15 11 4 9 4 9 9 9 9 9 9 9 9 9 9 9 9 9 9 9 9 9 9 9 9 9 9 9 9 9 9 9 9 9 9 9 9 9 9 9 9 9 9 9 9 9 9 9 9 9 9 9 9 9 9 9 9 9 9 9 9 9 9 9 9 9 9 9 9 9 9 9 9 9 9 9 9 9 9 9 9 9 9 9 9 9 9 9 9 9 9 9 9 9 9 9 9 9 9 9 9 9 9 9 9 9 9 9 9 9 9 9 9 9 9 9 9 9 9 9 9 9 9 9 9 9 9 9 9 9 9 9 9 9 9 9 9 9 9 9 9 9 9 9 9 9 9 9 9 9 9 9 9 9 9 9 9 9 9 9 9 9 9 9 9 9 9 9 9 9 9 9 9 9 9 9 9 9 9 9 9 9 9 9 9 9 9 9 9 9 9 9

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1: Yep.
0: 1601, I got a transfer on the sunny side for you out of Salmon Creek, station in rhythm 3, Corvette D Bay. As 02, TTS farm, and it looks like she was seen for respiratory failure. When you get to sunny side, she's going down to the MSPCU.
1: Okay, 1601, okay.
0: Copy,

0: 1606. It looks like you're actually good to stand down. This is going to be DLS. We'll have you head over to Post 36. Let me know when you get there. We'll get your lunch going. Page 1673, this call is yours. Good one, 3 from Vancouver Specialties, 1015 North Garrison.
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1: Breathing problem, 3200 Northwest 319th Street, at Northwest 319th Street, I-5 southbound. Priority 2, engine 23, breathing problem, 3200 Northwest 319th Street, at Northwest 319th Street, I-5 southbound. Map page 4108.

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1: Alright,
0: see if you can find out, because if it's on the freeway, I'm going to add myself in engine 29.

0: on the ramp, 55 southbound from 39.
1: Okay, engine 2310, if they're on the ramp, I'm not actually up through it.

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Repeat, Minnehaha. Priority 3, Squad 61, Fall 906, Northeast Minnehaha Street, Unit B32. Priority 3, Squad 61, Fall 906, Northeast Minnehaha Street, Unit B32, Map Page 2110.

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1: Yes, 231 checkpoint.

Priority 4, engine 63, fall 2619 Northeast 113th Street. Priority 4, engine 63, fall 2619 Northeast 113th Street. Map page 3135.

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0: Just want to place them to one. 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

Priority 5, engine 1, unknown outside fire situation, 50 I-5 southbound, at I-5 southbound bridge. Priority 5, engine 1, unknown outside fire situation, 50 I-5 southbound, at I-5 southbound bridge, map page 2134.

Priority 5, engine 2, unknown outside fire situation, West 8th Street and Grant Street. Priority 5, engine 2, unknown outside fire situation, West 8th Street and Grant Street, map page 2127.

0: 1.
1: Yeah, we're in the area. I just locate. Do you have any better direction as the location of it?
0: This came to us as a text, and they did text back. I think it's a shrub. Seems to have disappeared. The phone that they texted from showed on the southwest side of Lincoln and Milfrain.
1: Southwest, southeast.

0: I'm going to try to find his address. Yeah, 1404 Lincoln Avenue is the address he's associated with.
1: I copy that. We drove the area, didn't find anything, didn't saw anything, so we're going to clear.

0: Edward Clark College. Yeah, we can take that call for you. Great. Dispatch, split truck one in place of dispatch two, please.
1: Copy.
2: Mark, I'm engine one.
1: Engine one.
2: You had the one caller on this one. So we're on.
3: Yeah, there was just one caller. They said there were a lot of people running around looking panicked, but none of those people called us.
2: Okay, where are you to go? We're clear.
1: Copy.
4: Viacom from Washout.
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4: 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I think that's what everyone was running from.
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1: Yeah, we drove both west of Indian Grand and unable to locate, so we're going to clear.
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0: We are clear, heading back to the county.
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1: 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And 26, I got you clear. 13 altitude plus 258.

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0: 209, I have you responding. Thank you. Medic 1613, pre-alert at 15109 at North East 6th Street.

0: 16-16, you probably were clear with the refusal.
1: 16-16, I did not, but I got clear with that refusal now. Thank you. Search for 36, please. Medic 16-11-1-1, let's move you up to 3-8. And 16-26, I'll just put you at 5-5 Delta for now.
0: Copy. We're going to stop for more news of facility.

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1: Priority 4, truck 10. 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Priority 4, truck 10. 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
2: I'm going to have you grab a ready-to-go discharge coming out of Southwest. Patient's in room 321, bed 1, 64-year-old female. She's a cancer patient. Looks like she'll need a PCS form, and she's going to 15301 Southeast 11th Circle, apartment B, Baker.

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0: 5-0 court and South East first for track 10.

I'm going to use for code 3 MBA. It'll be the 172nd 100 block of SR 14 eastbound. You'll have to loop back around. You're responding, thank you. That's 16-16-16, pre-alert for you at 5227 Northeast, 114th Street.

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1: Two, engine 7, Sickerson, 5227 Northeast 114th Street. Priority 2, engine 7, Sickerson, 5227 Northeast 114th Street. Map page 3231.

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0: Pardon?
1: Do I have my response for the crash on 14?
0: They don't want an entry, but I can

0: Priority 2, engine 41, medic 41, unknown problem, Northeast 3rd Avenue and North Shepherd Road. Priority 2, engine 41, medic 41, unknown problem, Northeast 3rd Avenue and North Shepherd Road, map page 1312. Priority 3, engine 9, engine 10, traffic accident, 17200 SR14 eastbound, at milepost 9, SR14 eastbound. Priority 3, engine 9, engine 10, traffic accident, 17200 SR14 eastbound, at milepost 9, SR14 eastbound, map page 1307.
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1: We have to go back in. 5-0 Pursuit Fire Rig is officially broken.
2: 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I have the head mist.
0: One Northeast 4th Lane Boulevard at Wendy's. 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
0: code 3. In 8, Bark Dust Fire, Southeast 131st Avenue and Southeast Mill Plain Boulevard, map page 2234.
5: Yeah, Dave, we're at Southeast 1st at 164. Well, I think we can take this if we're going with Engine 9.
1: Okay, copy.
6: Pen clearing.
5: Yes, ma'am. Truck 10, we've cleared it.
6: 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PD arrived, says he's just drunk.
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1: Just pass back 5414, roll the page, ready to go.
0: Hello? 1514, welcome back. Get up towards 58, please. And 17, I have you responding.

0: 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I'm going to take you for this code 3 chest pain at 7601 Northeast 4th Plains Boulevard.
1: Priority 2, engine 1, engine 2, grass or brush fire, 1000 I-5 southbound, at I-5 southbound, Evergreen Underpass. Priority 2, engine 1, engine 2, grass or brush fire, 1000 I-5 southbound, at I-5 southbound, Evergreen Underpass. Map page 2127.

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1: Medic 43 is not seeing medic, but the patient says the patient has a broken nose, broken knee, and broken arm.

0: 1605. If you're over, they have located him. They just want you to stage for the moment.
1: A copy of the stage.
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0: And medic 1536, 26, it looks like after going through the trouble to turn around, you can actually head to both. This is the adrenaline and nerve fibrilla.
1: Destination.
0: 69, I copy. You're at destination. It's 1673. This call is going to be yours. Good one, 6%, 6718 Northeast Fort Wayne Boulevard.

0: 23 responding, medic 1611, I need to turn you around for a code 3 unknown problem. It'll be 179th Street entrance to I-5 northbound.
1: One, unknown problem, 179th Street entrance to I-5 northbound and I-5 northbound. Priority 2, engine 63, battalion 61, medic 21, unknown problem, 179th Street entrance to I-5 northbound and I-5 northbound. Map page 3110.

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1: Priority 3, squad 105, engine 101, medic 52, traffic accident, northeast Yakult Mountain Road and northeast Kelly Road. Priority 3, squad 105, engine 101, medic 52, traffic accident, northeast Yakult Mountain Road and northeast Kelly Road, map page 4306.
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1: 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Please copy the notes for

in the church area, we respond to that. Do you have any update? Let me know.

Central, eastbound 63 at Southport.

0: Panda 9 Truck 10 will be clearing Highway 14. Command terminated, and you can have Ops 51 back.
1: Copy, command terminated, Ops 51 clear at 1336.

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1: One motorcycle down the embankment, Eagle Beak Grand, investigating us.

0: Viacom, Fiat 14, left lane, black BMW X5. 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
1: Getting out of that,
0: grab the letter. 4-3-4 clear one. And that one clear.

0: And it looks like you're going to get an analyst that calls to the FDA 1674. I'm going to call on you to run to Mallard Lightning.
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18, male, 19, elderly white male, white shirt, jeans, shorts, has been there since yesterday morning. I was sitting there, telling her close to do a little for

0: Dispatch 2-0-5-0-5, go on, be so.
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Priority 4, engine 91, medic 41, unknown problem, Southeast Evergreen Highway and Southeast Gibson Road. Priority 4, engine 91, medic 41, unknown problem, Southeast Evergreen Highway and Southeast Gibson Road, map page 1415.

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0: 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I just had an alarm for checking.

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Priority 3, engine 2, traffic accident, 3117 East McLaughlin Boulevard, map page 2125.

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Priority 5, engine 1, burning complaint, East 34th Street and 8th Street. Map page 2122.

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2: 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Unknown problem. Northwest Fruit Valley Road and Northwest 20th Court. Priority 2, engine 61. Unknown problem. Northwest Fruit Valley Road and Northwest 20th Court. Map page 2109.

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1: Engine 7, Battalion 61, Commercial Vehicle Fire, 17400 I-5 Northbound, at I-5 Northbound, Exit 9 to Northeast 179th Street. Priority 2, Engine 63, Engine 25, Engine 7, Battalion 61, Commercial Vehicle Fire, 17400 I-5 Northbound, at I-5 Northbound, Exit 9 to Northeast 179th Street. Map page 3114. Priority 2, Battalion 61, Truck 63, Commercial Vehicle Fire, 17400 I-5 Northbound, at I-5 Northbound, Exit 9 to Northeast 179th Street. Priority 2, Battalion 61, Truck 63, Commercial Vehicle Fire, 17400 I-5 Northbound, at I-5 Northbound, Exit 9 to Northeast 179th Street. Map page 3114.

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Priority 2, engine 41, medic 41, hemorrhage or laceration, 561 West Lookout Ridge Drive. Map page 1301.

0: 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Let me know when you get there. We'll be your lunch.
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0: Go ahead. 1680 affirmative. Do you need to stand by my hook?
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1: 15.09, tell me, are you out on your lunch at 14.21?
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1: Okay, that would be fantastic. Thank you.
0: If you can, absolutely. 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

0: paramedic 1602.
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1: Follow me, please.
0: I did not copy your last traffic. Go again.
1: Can you say that back? Go for me, please.
0: 1680, affirmative. Medic 161717, I need to start you out for the Washougal Motor Cross as backup standby. It's coming your way now.

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1: Medic County Hospital, please.
0: Medic 41 County Hospital, they're all green.
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0: Excuse me, was that you?
1: 16-0-8-8.
0: 16-8, copy that. You guys are due for lunch. Do you want to just do it there at 5-0?
1: That's great.
0: Gary, copy. I got you out. It is 14:33.

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1: I'm 13-18,
0: good morning. I got 5-0-2, you get the login.
1: 13-13, got 4-0. 0-18.

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2: Unit 1673, who is the departure 34?
1: Medic 16. Medic 16, 1818, are you guys available for a call by any chance?
2: That's fine. Can we get permission to log in again?
1: 18, I still have you guys available to log in for the 502. Yeah, I'm on your lunch at 1439. 16, 18 will be a code 3 MVA. It will be I-5 southbound. Pinging at 08, I-5 southbound right before the bridge, it looks like.
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0: Priority 3, engine 1, truck 1, traffic accident, 900 I-5 southbound, X I-5 southbound, exit 1A to SR-14 eastbound. Priority 3, engine 1, truck 1, traffic accident, 900 I-5 southbound, X I-5 southbound, exit 1A to SR-14 eastbound. Map page 2127. Priority 4, truck 21, unknown problem, 1004 Northeast 259th Street. Priority 4, truck 21, unknown problem, 1004 Northeast 259th Street. Map page 4123.
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0: Triple drive. Multiple vehicles off on the left shoulder. Fears everybody's out. Truck on will be out. Investigation.
1: Left shoulder. Fears everyone's out. You'll be investigating for the turn one.
0: Edge of one, truck on. Edge of one. Yeah, you guys on block, and we'll let you know if we need you.
2: Edge of one, copy.

0: ありがとうございます。失礼しました。
1: And just thank you. I'll just have you guys hang out over at Coral. You guys are going to be 10 minutes pretty soon here.
2: Just last minute 16, you need to go to Southwest.
1: Okay, you need to go to Southwest. 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
4: 8 and 9, 8 and 9, 8 and 9, 8 and 9, 8 and 9, 8 and 9, 8 and 9, 8 and 9, 8 and 9, 8 and 9, 8 and 9, 8 and 9, 8 and 9, 8 and 9, 8 and 9, 8 and 9, 8 and 9, 8 and 9, 8 and 9, 8 and 9, 8 and 9, 8 and 9, 8 and 9, 8 and 9, 8 and 9, 8 and 9, 8 and 9, 8 and 9, 8 and 9, 8 and 9, 8 and 9, 8 and 9, 8 and 9, 8 and 9, 8 and 9, 8 and 9, 8 and 9, 8 and 9, 8 and 9, 8 and 9, 8 and 9, 8 and 9, 8 and 9, 8 and 9, 8 and 9, 8 and 9, 8 and 9, 8 and 9, 8 and 9, 8 and 9, 8 and 9, 8 and 9, 8 and 9, 8 and 9,

16, 15, 15, 15, 15, 15, 15, 15, 15, 15, 15, 15, 15, 15, 15, 15, 15, 15, 15, 15, 15, 15, 15, 15, 15, 15, 15, 15, 15, 15, 15, 15, 15, 15, 15, 15, 15, 15, 15, 15, 15, 15, 15, 15, 15, 15, 15, 15, 15, 15, 15, 15, 15, 15, 15, 15, 15, 15, 15, 15, 15, 15, 15, 15, 15, 15, 15, 15, 15, 15, 15, 15, 15, 15, 15, 15, 15, 15, 15, 15, 15, 15, 15, 15, 15, 15, 15, 15, 15, 15, 15, 15, 15, 15, 15, 15, 15, 15, 15, 15, 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
1600 10 to the United, and we will have you remain at post.

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1: go ahead.
0: Yeah, you're just back. That's probably going to be on Broadway. It's 8-7.

0: Yeah, did you copy the best access is going to be on Broadway and west on 7th?
1: Yeah, we copy. We're Broadway, 22nd. Come on.
2: Well, thanks for taking care of him. Thank you so much for your help. You have a good night. Maverick 1610, your call is going to be 2-3 breathing calm. 4619, Northeast 112 Ave. 1614, let's set you 236.
3: U-208. 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Breathing problems. 4619, Northeast 112th Avenue. 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

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minutes, 3 minutes, 3 minutes, 3 minutes, 3 minutes, 3 minutes, 3 minutes, 3 minutes, 3 minutes, 3 minutes, 3 minutes, 3 minutes, 3 minutes, 3 minutes, 3 minutes, 3 minutes, 3 minutes, 3 minutes, 3 minutes, 3 minutes, 3 minutes, 3 minutes, 3 minutes, 3 minutes, 3 minutes, 3 minutes, 3 minutes, 3 minutes, 3 minutes, 3 minutes, 3 minutes, 3 minutes, 3 minutes, 3 minutes, 3 minutes, 3 minutes,

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0: Medic 16-1111, clear 8008 Northeast 179th Street. Then your call's going to be code 3 for a fall, 8008 Northeast 179th.
1: Ninth Street, Unit 25, at Western Manor Mobile. 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

0: 16, 16, 16, you can stand down off the freeway. This is BLS. 816-71, 71 is called yours. 7531, Northeast 18th Street. Manage 1609 Clearer, 2002 Northeast 153rd Avenue.
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0: 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And 73 looks like I have a code 1 big cruising for you. 410 West Mill Plain Boulevard, 16-8. You can stand down. I'll set a free alert and continue to post.
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0: 73 copy. I have you responding. Continue to fly with strict yellow closer to home. Aim for 3-4.
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1: 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Yeah, 1513, I will keep you heading south. 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Sorry.
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Patient can't pick up their private address, 14006 Northeast 6th Street. 76-year-old female, she'll need oxygen, and it looks like it's going to T-cell hospice, so no PCS is needed, and they're going to radiate hospice, 21-12 East Mill Plain.

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0: Just back there, 16 we have just 143
1: people. You're 9 to 3 people.

0: 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Do you have a post for us?
1: Online. It is a code 3 response. A1675, I copy, ready to go. 75, I'm going to start your shift off with a hospice. Pitch over from the behind on. Pick up out of a private address at 14006 Northeast 6th Street. 86, she'll see me. She'll need oxygen. No PCS, though. It's going to hospice directly, and she's just going to rate Hickey.
0: 75, copy, run away.
1: 75, copy, on the way.
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3: Firecom, truck 1. 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
2: Your crash alert hitting about the same and hearing motor revving that sounds like a jet ski.
3: Yeah, can we get the notes of the drowning then?
2: So truck 1 and engine 6-1, if these are the same, very little info, one caller. Said someone banged on their trailer door saying someone needs help in the water. There's a boat stopped with a jet ski near it. Person was wearing a yellow shirt, and that is all the info she had.
4: And I'll put you both on the same call. I'm right at the line, depending on where it is.
1: 36.

0: go ahead.
1: Yeah, this is Charlie. Can you go give us an off channel? Can you start another incident at Vancouver Battalion Chief?
2: East 14 from Columbia House. Hospital Desmond in here.
0: And if you want an additional device, section 6-1 on you.
1: Yeah, we're getting towards the ground. We'll start an additional engine on top of engine 6-1.
0: And up 5-1. Up 5-1.
1: Copy. Up 5-1 for the ground.
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0: 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Priority 4, Battalion 1, drowning, 9612 Northwest Lower River Road, at Lentman Bar Park. 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

0: 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It's not going out.
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2: 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I'll put you at 314 to clean my office and getting ready to put me up.

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Priority 2, engine 8, engine 9, battalion 2, traffic accident, 26 I-205 northbound. At I-205 northbound, exit 27 to SR-14 westbound. Priority 2, engine 8, engine 9, battalion 2, traffic accident, 26 I-205 northbound. At I-205 northbound, exit 27 to SR-14 westbound. Map page 1203.

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0: And three of them shall 13 p.m. 14.
1: 5-2 and about 5-2.
0: 5-2.

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1: 11.
0: Kalina.
2: RT4, engine 4, heat cold exposure, 14612 Northeast 4th Lane Boulevard, at Y-Mart, map page 2211.
3: Exit 27, left shoulder, a brown Bronco,

0: 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It's a code 3 unconscious, 6617 Northwest 5th Ave.
1: Northwest 5th Avenue. Priority 1, engine 61. Unconscious or fainting episode, 6617 Northwest 5th Avenue, map page 2110.

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2: Priority 3, engine 11, unknown problem, 14604 Northeast 84th Street. Priority 3, engine 11, unknown problem, 14604 Northeast 84th Street, map page 2202.
0: And we've got 31, 2 Southwest.
1: 1610, 10, 10, 10, 10, 10, 10, 10, 10, 10, 10, 10, 10, 10, 10, 10, 10, 10, 10, 10, 10, 10, 10, 10, 10, 10, 10, 10, 10, 10, 10, 10, 10, 10, 10, 10, 10, 10, 10, 10, 10, 10, 10, 10, 10, 10, 10, 10, 10, 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10, 10, 10, 10, 10, 10, 10, 10, 10, 10, 10, 10, 10, 10, 10, 10, 10, 10, 10, 10, 10, 10, 10, 10, 10, 10, 10,

0: 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And that great alert at 8414 Northeast 65th Circle. Hey, 1671, I'm going to have you grab a ready now coming out of Southwest Tower, room 6109, going to 6618 Northeast 73rd Circle. 64-year-old female, no needs, just a PCS form.
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1: 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Priority 2, engine 5, breathing problems. 8414, Northeast 65th Circle. Map page 2208.
2: 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Start heading towards the call here, maybe 40. Medic 1622, I have a prelude that you're right on top of. 6921 Northeast 20th Court.
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2: 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Go for 1.
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So I will head you to 36. 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
1: 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You are clear. Post 3-4, please. And medic 1619-1I, let's start you for the east side of the county. Head towards 37.

0: 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I have a new trailer, 3818 Fruit Valley Road.
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0: 73, I see that. Well, this has you to 36 for post.

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0: 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We're checking out the flat 2-4.
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0: Okay, 1673, I am in a circuit up for a dialysis pickup to get them back to their facility. Station is ready to go. Pickup address 3921 Southwest 13th Avenue in Battleground. I'll be presenting as dialysis. 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

0: 16-09, your call is code 3 for an overdose. 3715, Reduce 150, Fifth Court. 16-13, I need to turn you around for a code 3 transfer coming out of Southwest. Station will be in ER 3838, 12-year-old Phoenix, due for MBA. This will be a trauma transfer, Randall's, seizure monitor, IV lock, and vaccine.
1: 16-13, what's code 3 Southwest? 16-13, yeah.
0: 16-10, code 3 Southwest, and 13 responding. Sixteen twelve one two. I'll be clear at your 20 plus 36 when you're ready.

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1: 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Sick person, 310 Southeast 105th Avenue. Map page 2233.
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1: Priority 3, Squad 6. Unknown problem. 7801 Northeast 12th Street, Unit 7. Priority 3, Squad 6. Unknown problem. 7801 Northeast 12th Street, Unit 7. Map page 2229.
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2: Is all the way in East County, 16615 Southeast 18th Street at Big Al's. I don't know where you're coming from.

Copy that. At 16, 15, 15, 15, I need to drop you to 3-6 for level 1.

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3: 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I see notes say something about a pride event. Are there any access issues, and if so, what's best action?
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0: East 18th Street. 16-7, stand you down off that, and I'll have you take over the pre-alert I just gave to 15-11807 Northwest 26th Avenue. And 15 will keep you heading down to 36.

0: 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And unit clear or cancel was at 19th.
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2: 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Priority 1, Squad 61. Chest pain, 8510 Northeast Highway 99, Unit 68. Map page 2103.

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